0: party in Northern Michigan. Hits 106 KHQ and Gypsy Spirits Traverse City are putting on the first ever Cherry Fest concert after party. And you're invited. Sunday, July 5th. 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

It's about to be the best party in Northern Michigan. It's 106 KHQ and Gypsy Spirit Traverse City are putting on the first ever Cherry Fest concert after party. 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Sunday, July 5th. Go straight from Soulja Boy and Bow Wow's Pepsi Bayside Music Stage Set to the Traverse City Gypsy Spirits Tasting Room at 309 West Front Street for KHQ Music, Cherry Gypsy Spirits handcrafted cocktails, and a night out with the KHQ crew from 9 to 11. 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

0: Best party in Northern Michigan. It's 106 KHQ and Gypsy Spirits Traverse City are putting on the first ever Cherry Fest concert after party. And you're invited. Sunday, July 5th. Go straight from Soulja Boy and Bow Wow's Pepsi Bayside Music Stage Set. 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To the Traverse City Gypsy Spirits Tasting Room at 309 West Front Street for KHQ Music, Cherry Gypsy Spirits handcrafted cocktails, and a night out with the KHQ crew from 9 to 11. 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
1: Thanks, Ashley. The National Cherry Festival is searching for a new headliner after Ludacris canceled his July 11th concert at the Pepsi Bayside Music Stage. Festival officials say his management cited unforeseen scheduling conflicts just 3 weeks before the performance. Ticket holders will receive an email with information on next steps, while organizers say they're working to find a replacement and will share updates as soon as they're available. An 80-year-old Cadillac man is in custody after allegedly breaking into a Save-A-Lot on North Mitchell Street early Saturday morning. Cadillac police responded just before 6 to a report of a broken door window and found the suspect inside the store. Officers entered through the broken window and located the man in one of the aisles and arrested him on a charge of breaking and entering. He's lodged in the Wexford County Jail. Grand Traverse County Emergency Management Coordinator Greg Bird is retiring next month after 13 years of service. Bird helped lead the county through major emergencies, including historic flooding and severe winter storms, and says strong collaboration among local agencies was key to successful response efforts. He also praised residents for their preparedness and resilience during disasters. Bird plans to remain in the community after retirement. Flood victims around Black Lake are facing difficult decisions months after the spring flooding. Many homeowners, most without flood insurance, are struggling to afford repairs, while some are tearing down longtime family cottages or selling to investors looking for bargain-priced waterfront property. Local officials say several homes are already being demolished, though most residents plan to rebuild and stay. Experts warn flooding is expected to be more frequent, making flood insurance increasingly important, even for homes outside traditional flood zones.
2: Over in KHQ Sports, the Detroit Tigers let another lead slip away as they fell to the Houston Astros 7-5. They lost 3 of the 4 games in that series, and now they head to New York for a 3-game road series with the Yankees. First pitch is tonight at 7:05. And the Traverse City Pittsbitters had a tough 6-4 loss to the Kenosha Kingfish yesterday, and now the two teams will play again tonight in Kenosha. That's your KHQ News and Sports. I'm intern Vinny. Ashley Z has your KHQ What to Wear weather forecast up next.
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and very humid this week. Near 95. Probably going to get to about 100 there in some instances. Okay, it's mostly cloudy. It's about 70 in Traverse City right now. That's where I'm broadcasting live from. It's not too humid just yet. The rest of northern Michigan, same thing. Mostly cloudy at the moment. It's just entering the 70s. It's not too humid. They say it's going to just start getting worse and worse and worse here soon, though. It's 106 KHQ. 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

0: KHQ, Meshley Z, good morning. It was wild to get the call from my person at Cherry Fest on Friday night that Ludacris had canceled. I was like, oh my God. A week from when you're supposed to close the entire festival. She's like, I know. We're figuring out what we're going to do. But for right now, we got a press release that we're about to set out. I'll text you the moment it goes out. Then you announce. And I was like, okay. And then the plan kind of changed for a sec because we were all trying to figure out like what to do and exactly how to approach. And then we just ended up announcing Friday night shortly after. But yeah, we are going to call all of our winners this week. I'm sure you already know. People have been talking about it. I heard people talking about it this weekend and I didn't say anything. I just kind of listened to what they were saying. And, you know, there's always going to be speculation, but it was just as simple as a scheduling conflict. So I have faith that the Cherry Fest is going to figure out something fun, something interesting. I mean, that they have to. It's the 100th annual Cherry Fest, and it begins on the 4th. It begins on Saturday. Ah! I'm excited. That means Soulja Boy and Bow Wow, though, is this coming Sunday. I'm so excited. If you've not gotten tickets to our Cherry Fest concert yet, we want you to be there with us, okay? Tickets are on sale now at cherryfestival.org. You have to be there and find me to see if I have meet and greet passes because I'm going to be giving them away in the crowd day of show. And then we have our after party at Gypsy Distillery. Gypsy Tasting Room. Gypsy Spirits Tasting Room, downtown Traverse City on Front Street. We're going to go straight from the Soulja Boy set to Gypsy for the after party from 9 to 11. So come party with us. Come hang out with us. This Sunday, I'm so excited. The second day of Cherry Fest. Okay, I am going to play, let's do Luke Combs and Olivia Rodrigo for you in a sec.
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106 KHQ. Meshly Z playing some Olivia Rodrigo for you now. I actually found a really cool remix of this song that I'm going to put on the playlist for the after party. Got to finalize that mix this week. Oh my God, there's so much to do to get ready for the Soulja Boy and Bow Wow concert and then the Gypsy Tasting Room after party on Sunday. I'm going to sneeze. Oh my God.

0: 6:32. It's Hits 106 KHQ. Thanks to Turtle Creek Casino. Get your game on. We're going to talk about the extreme heat warning we've got coming up tomorrow at noon after the Northern Michigan newscast.
1: Thanks, Ashley. A bipartisan package of bills in the Michigan House would expand the authority of the state's prison watchdog agency. The legislation would allow prison employees and inmates' families, not just lawmakers and prisoners, to file complaints with the Legislative Corrections Ombudsman, triggering independent investigations. The bills would also require the Department of Corrections to provide medical records needed to investigate inmates' deaths and allow outside experts to inspect prison conditions. Supporters say the changes are needed to improve oversight following recent inmate deaths and ongoing concerns about prison safety and living conditions. The bills are now awaiting action in the House Judiciary Committee. Downtown Traverse City is stepping up trash collection after overflowing garbage bins drew recent complaints. The DDA, the city, and waste hauler GFL have agreed to increase pickups to twice a day on Saturdays and Sundays and add extra trash containers in high-traffic areas. The DDA says it already has about 90 bins downtown and also relies on its clean and green team to help keep streets clean. Officials hope the added service will prevent future overflows as summer tourism continues. The Cadillac Area Public Schools Board of Education has approved a nearly $43.4 million budget for the upcoming school year, despite a projected deficit. The district expects about $42.8 million in revenue, leaving a shortfall of roughly $543,000, which officials say will be covered using reserve funds. Even with that, the district's fund balance is expected to remain at about $18.6 million. The budget was approved unanimously and is based on current enrollment estimates while the district awaits final state funding decisions.
2: Over in KHQ Sports, the Detroit Tigers let another lead slip away as they fell to the Houston Astros 7-5. They lost three of the four games in that series, and now they head to New York for a three-game road series with the Yankees. First pitches tonight at 7:05. And the Traverse City Pit Spitters had a tough 6-4 loss to the Kenosha Kingfish yesterday, and now the two teams will play again tonight in Kenosha. That's your KHQ News and Sports. I'm intern Vinny. Ashley Z has your KHQ What to Wear weather forecast up next.
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begins at noon. It's supposed to be 95 for the high tomorrow. Just a super, super hot week. Temperatures are going to reach near 100. Right now, it's mostly cloudy in Traverse City. That's where I'm broadcasting live from. It's about 70 here. The rest of northern Michigan, same thing. Humidity is climbing. It is entering the 70s, and it is mostly cloudy.

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I'm Ashley Z. For $1,000, you can get a robot lawnmower. They said it mows in lines. It's dependable on, unpredictable hilly terrain and stuff. I'm like, oh, it avoids things like pets, toys, and trees. Can you imagine also letting your pet outside when you know you've got a robot lawnmower going on? Costco's got these things for $1,000. Wow, it's KHQ. I do not think I would do this. It would go out into traffic.

0: 96KHQ. Would you use a robot lawnmower? I can't believe you can get this thing for $1,000 at Costco. Do you have to, like, train it? Or it just knows? This thing can sense how your lawn is and how to make the... It says it can do lines. And it avoids things like toys, pets, and trees. Doesn't say anything about cars. Would you use a robotic lawnmower? And if not... What do you see going wrong with this? Text me now, 231-947-1106. I'm going to read your responses on the air. We've got Harry Styles coming up in a sec.
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0: 7 a.m. Hits 106 KHQ. I'm Ashley Z. We're going to talk about this extreme heat watch we've got coming up after the Northern Michigan newscast.
1: Thanks, Ashley. The National Cherry Festival is searching for a new headliner after Ludacris canceled his July 11th concert at the Pepsi Bayside Music Stage. Festival officials say his management cited unforeseen scheduling conflicts just 3 weeks before the performance. Ticket holders will receive an email with information on next steps, while organizers say they're working to find a replacement and will share updates as soon as they're available. An 80-year-old Cadillac man is in custody after allegedly breaking into a Save-A-Lot on North Mitchell Street early Saturday morning. Cadillac police responded just before 6 to a report of a broken door window and found the suspect inside the store. Officers entered through the broken window and located the man in one of the aisles and arrested him on a charge of breaking and entering. He's lodged in the Wexford County Jail. Grand Traverse County Emergency Management Coordinator Greg Bird is retiring next month after 13 years of service. Bird helped lead the county through major emergencies, including historic flooding and severe winter storms, and says strong collaboration among local agencies was key to successful response efforts. He also praised residents for their preparedness and resilience during disasters. Bird plans to remain in the community after retirement. Flood victims around Black Lake are facing difficult decisions months after the spring flooding. Many homeowners, most without flood insurance, are struggling to afford repairs, while some are tearing down longtime family cottages or selling to investors looking for bargain-priced waterfront property. Local officials say several homes are already being demolished, though most residents plan to rebuild and stay. Experts warn flooding is expected to be more frequent, making flood insurance increasingly important even for homes outside traditional flood zones.
2: Over in KHQ Sports, the Detroit Tigers let another lead slip away as they fell to the Houston Astros 7-5. They lost 3 of the 4 games in that series, and now they head to New York for a 3-game road series with the Yankees. First pitch is tonight at 7:05. And the Traverse City Pit Spitters had a tough 6-4 loss to the Kenosha Kingfish yesterday, and now the two teams will play again tonight in Kenosha. That's your KHQ News and Sports. I'm intern Vinny. Ashley Z has your KHQ What to Wear weather forecast up next.
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0: 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Ashley Z, it's going to be a super hot week. We have a chance of thunderstorms today, then it will be partly sunny.

710, it's Hits 106 KHQ. I'm Ashley Z. So I saw that Costco has a robot lawnmower for $1,000. And I was like, there is literally no way this thing is supposed to be able to mow in straight lines. And it avoids things like pets, toys, and trees. Okay, and I was like, would you do this? Like, what do you see going wrong with this? Logan goes, I can see the lawnmower malfunctioning, running over my chicken, or hitting my car. Maybe going out in the road and getting ruined. Also, running into the garage door and getting confused what's grass and what's not. I don't need my foot cut off. I'm like, let's go back to the chicken. You have a chicken? And Logan's like, yeah. I don't want her to get turned into shredded chicken. He's like, we cannot have that. I can't believe you just have a chicken, Logan. You're worried about the robot lawnmower. Okay, I can't even say it again. Your chicken will never become shredded. Sweet little thing. Ooh, I need to know the chicken's name. Okay, that's my next question to you, Logan. It's a common. It's Hits 106 KHQ with Ariana Grande. We had a request for this weekend, so here it is.

18, it's Hits 106 KHQ. Tonight's supposed to be a strawberry full moon, I think. Someone invited me to go paddle boarding at like midnight. And I was like, oh, with a stranger? I'm not going paddle boating or paddle boarding. I don't know, something with paddles and like swimming in the lake in Traverse City here around midnight with a group of strangers during like a strawberry full moon. I was like, I'm going to pass. I'm going to pass, but I'm going to ask for your update if I see you again after that. You know?

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0: mama's got a headache. 724, it's Hits 106 KHQ. I'm Ashley Z. Do you think it's this extreme heat and humidity we've got coming that's giving me this headache? I don't know.
1: It's all about me.
0: Do you have a headache?

0: 7:30, creeps. It's Hits 106 KHQ. I have got your, oh my gosh, Logan is still going about his chicken. No, I can't believe this. Okay, hang on. Before we get to the Northern Michigan newscast and the weather, I'm talking to Logan about his chicken. Because I asked, there's a robot lawnmower at Costco for $1,000. I was like, would anybody get this? If not, tell me why. Logan texted, and he's like, I do not want it to run over my chicken. I was like, we can't have that. What is your chicken's name? Logan's chicken's name is Groot. He said, she is my baby. I would be absolutely devastated and mad if that thing ran her over. Where does she sleep? Does she sleep inside with you? Or does she have her own little coop? Oh my gosh. To love something that lives outside must be so scary. Okay, now we've got a Northern Michigan newscast. Groot.
1: Thanks, Ashley. A bipartisan package of bills in the Michigan House would expand the authority of the state's prison watchdog agency. The legislation would allow prison employees and inmates' families, not just lawmakers and prisoners, to file complaints with the Legislative Corrections Ombudsman, triggering independent investigations. The bills would also require the Department of Corrections to provide medical records needed to investigate inmates' deaths and allow outside experts to inspect prison conditions. Supporters say the change are needed to improve oversight following recent inmate deaths and ongoing concerns about prison safety and living conditions. The bills are now awaiting action in the House Judiciary Committee. Downtown Traverse City is stepping up trash collection after overflowing garbage bins drew recent complaints. The DDA, the city, and waste hauler GFL have agreed to increase pickups to twice a day on Saturdays and Sundays and add extra trash containers in high traffic areas. The DDA says it already has about 90 bins downtown and also relies on its clean and green team to help keep streets clean. Officials hope the added service will prevent future overflows as summer tourism continues. The Cadillac Area Public Schools Board of Education has approved a nearly $43.4 million budget for the upcoming school year, despite a projected deficit. The district expects about $42.8 million in revenue, leaving a shortfall of roughly $543,000, which officials say will be covered using reserve funds. Even with that, the district's fund balance is expected to remain at about $18.6 million. The budget was approved unanimously and is based on current enrollment estimates while the district awaits final state funding decisions.
2: Over in KHQ Sports, the Detroit Tigers let another lead slip away as they fell to the Houston Astros 7-5. They lost three of the four games in that series, and now they head to New York for a three-game road series with the Yankees. First pitch is tonight at 7:05. And the Traverse City Pit Spitters had a tough 6-4 loss to the Kenosha Kingfish yesterday, and now the two teams will play again tonight in Kenosha.

Watch begins at noon. We have a high of 95 on the way tomorrow. Tomorrow night, 74 with a good chance of rain. Wednesday, mid-90s again with a chance of thunderstorms.

mostly sunny with a high of 91. Supposed to get a thunderstorm Thursday night, and then the temperatures drop to the mid-80s on Friday. Right now, it's mostly cloudy. It's about 70 in Traverse City. That's where I'm broadcasting live from. The rest of northern Michigan.

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2: So the game is intern Vinny gives you three stories. Two are true, one is false. You have to call in and tell us which is the false story to 231-947-1106. 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
3: Starting with story number one, stop sucking in that...
2: What?
3: Stop sucking in your stomach. Experts are saying it's actually really bad for you, and it could create a chain reaction throughout your body. Experts say it can cause pain in your ribs and chest, along with pelvic floor issues. So just don't suck in your stomach. Story number two, the Cybertruck is the ugliest car ever made. According to a recent poll, the Tesla Cybertruck, the Toyota Prius, and the Nissan Cube are the top three ugliest cars to ever be made. Story number three, Nelly has been added to the Cherry Festival lineup to replace Ludacris. Obviously, you heard the news over the weekend that Ludacris is no longer performing, but now Nelly will perform to close out Cherry Festival on July 11th.
2: Which of those is the false story? Call us now, 231-947-1106. We're playing the KHQ.

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1: So the game is intern Vinny gives you three stories. Two are true, one is false. You have to call in and tell us which is the false story to 231-947-1106. Go ahead with the recap, Vinny.
2: Starting with story number one, stop sucking in your stomach. Experts say it's bad for you and can create a chain reaction throughout your body. It could actually cause pain in your ribs and chest, along with pelvic floor issues if you suck in your stomach. So stop it. Story number two, Cybertruck is the ugliest car ever made. According to a recent poll, the Tesla Cybertruck, the Toyota Prius, and the Nissan Cube are the top three ugliest cars to ever be made. And story number three, Nelly has been added to the Cherry Festival lineup. Now that Ludacris is no longer performing, the festival is bringing back Nelly to perform and close out the Cherry Festival on July 11th.
1: Okay, so we had some people that did not want to be on the air. Oh my God, we're both messing up today.
2: It's all good.
1: We had some people calling in that did not want to be on the air that said it's story number three because there's no way Cherry Fest just figured out an act like Nelly yet to fill in for Luda.
2: Oh, really? Okay, story number three would be the false story. Yes, I thought, I guess that one might have been a little clearer. But yeah, Nelly is not performing at Cherry Festival this year.
1: Well, I mean, he still could be the one who steps in.
2: Obviously, yeah, we don't know the news yet because Cherry Festival, they're still working on it. But as of now, we don't know who will be replacing Ludacris, but we know Ludacris isn't performing.
1: Yeah, the second that we know who the act or what the thing that replaces Ludacris is going to be for the final day of Cherry Fest, like, you will know the second that we do.
2: There you go.
1: Okay, thank you.
0: It's almost here.

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1: right here,
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1: I was a wet zone.
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0: 96 KHQ. I'm Ashley Z. We've got extreme heat coming this week. I'll update you on the weather after the Northern Michigan newscast. Hey, Nick.
1: Thanks, Ashley. The National Cherry Festival is searching for a new headliner after Ludacris canceled his July 11th concert at the Pepsi Bayside Music Stage. Festival officials say his management cited unforeseen scheduling conflicts just 3 weeks before the performance. Ticket holders will receive an email with information on next steps, while organizers say they're working to find a replacement and will share updates as soon as they're available. An 80-year-old Cadillac man is in custody after allegedly breaking into a Save-A-Lot on North Mitchell Street early Saturday morning. Cadillac police responded just before 6 to a report of a broken door window and found the suspect inside the store. Officers entered through the broken window and located the man in one of the aisles and arrested him on a charge of breaking and entering. He's lodged in the Wexford County Jail. Grand Traverse County Emergency Management Coordinator Greg Bird is retiring next month after 13 years of service. Bird helped lead the county through major emergencies, including historic flooding and severe winter storms, and says strong collaboration among local agencies was key to successful response efforts. He also praised residents for their preparedness and resilience during disasters. Bird plans to remain in the community after retirement. Flood victims around Black Lake are facing difficult decisions months after the spring flooding. Many homeowners, most without flood insurance, are struggling to afford repairs, while some are tearing down longtime family cottages or selling to investors looking for bargain-priced waterfront property. Local officials say several homes are already being demolished, though most residents plan to rebuild and stay. Experts warn flooding is expected to be more frequent, making flood insurance increasingly important even for homes outside traditional flood zones.
2: Over in KHQ Sports, the Detroit Tigers let another lead slip away as they fell to the Houston Astros 7-5. They lost 3 of the 4 games in that series, and now they head to New York for a 3-game road series with the Yankees. First pitch is tonight at 7:05. And the Traverse City Pittsbitters had a tough 6-4 loss to the Kenosha Kingfish yesterday, and now the two teams will play again tonight in Kenosha. That's your KHQ News and Sports. I'm intern Vinny. Ashley Z has your KHQ What to Wear weather forecast up next.
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Then tomorrow at noon, the extreme heat watch begins. It'll be in the mid-90s with a chance of rain tomorrow night. And then Wednesday, chance of thunderstorms with highs in the mid-90s again. Thursday, we have a chance of rain, high of 91. Thursday night, thunderstorms. And then Friday, it's going to drop down to the mid-80s. Right now, it is mostly cloudy. It is looking like a storm, and it is in the 70s in Traverse City. This round broadcasting live from the rest of northern Michigan. Same thing. Mostly cloudy, possible storms in the 70s. It's Hits 106 KHQ.

0: Hits 106 KHQ. I'm Ashley Z with intern Vinny. So this morning I saw that Costco has a robot lawnmower for $1,000.
1: Oh, that's not bad.
0: Would you buy that?
1: No. $1,000 for a robot lawnmower? No, thank you.
0: Yeah, apparently it mows and rows, and it avoids things like pets. Toys and trees.
1: I hope it's going to avoid the pets.
0: Well, that's the thing that I was thinking. I asked if anybody would get this, like if they wouldn't tell me why. And Logan, we know Logan, he works at Meijer. He lives in, I think, Fife Lake. He's one of my favorite people. He said I would never get this because I can see it malfunctioning and running over my chicken.
1: Yeah, not just that, but also just malfunctioning, running over anything. And also, I mean, let's say you have a little stump in your yard, okay? Let's say you got some dog poop you didn't clean up and it gets all stuck in the mower and it's just all goopy.
0: Ew. Oh, it's already can't clean itself.
1: Also, I just don't think it would do a good job. I think it would leave a bunch of spots undone. You know, so it's going to sense like the fence or something and not, you know, cut that part of the grass, and you're going to come out and there's going to be a bunch of patchy parts of your grass that aren't cut because the so-called smart lawnmower, you know, avoided some obstacles that were nearby.
0: Honestly, like, you went so man brain with that you were like A plus B equals 2, and you totally missed the part about Logan saying it would run over my chicken.
1: No, I didn't miss that part. Yeah, that's like, it would definitely run over your chicken. That,
0: so you're not weirded out that he has a chicken?
1: No, not at all. My neighbors have chickens.
0: What?
1: Yeah, I think that...
0: I go, running over your chicken? He goes, yup, she'd be running around, and it doesn't know she's there, and it would turn her into shredded chicken. I was like, oh, my God, what is your chicken's name? He said, Groot.
1: Your chicken nuggets.
0: She's my baby, and I would be absolutely devastated and mad if that thing ran her over. I go, does she live inside with you? He's like, no, but I take her inside and cuddle with her, especially in the wintertime.
1: You can tell you're not from Northern Michigan because you're so weirded out by the chickens.
0: I'm not weirded out.
1: Not weirded out at all. Like, I have neighbors with chickens. My little dog, unfortunately, killed some chickens. There's someone who lived down the road and had chickens just out in the open. You should at least have some enclosure for them.
0: Oh.
1: Because if wild animals get there, they're going to get them.
0: My God.
1: Yeah, my dog, she was a little young husky, and she killed some chickens before. I felt terrible.
0: We are casually discussing people's chicken pets.
1: Yeah, but that's the thing. In Northern Michigan, people have chickens all the time.
0: What?
1: Oh, yeah.
0: I want a chicken!
1: Get some.
0: They're cute!
1: I mean, I don't mean to be like that, but I'm pretty sure they're cheap. I mean, they're not money. You need just a couple bucks, get some chickens.
0: You make it sound like a guinea pig.
1: It is kind of like that. I'm not going to lie, because people, like, get eggs from them.
0: God.
1: I mean, you just take care of them. You build a nice, you know, enclosure for them and stuff.
0: If I saw someone cuddling with a chicken, my life would end.
1: They're cute. I mean, they are very cute, but...
0: Do they cuddle well?
1: I don't know. I think some of them are nice. I've heard some stories that some of them are not so nice, though.
0: Okay.
1: That might be the rooster. Sorry.

0: fact that nothing is, you know, off the record. You're going to be watched 24/7 all the time. Everything you do will be seen. That's awful. That's like, you know, we're really supposed to live in a government laissez-faire type idea, and that's not laissez-faire. But also,
1: that's not freedom at all.
0: I wonder how he would feel about being watched 24/7 as a billionaire. All right, let's watch you sleep and what you do and where you spend your money and all this kind of stuff.
1: Well, it's part of him being a billionaire tech founder is that he's the one who's thinking he's going to have all the power of watching all the little minions, and we can't do anything about it back to him. That's what he probably gets off on.
0: Right, so I guess that's a big thing. Like, okay, if you're okay with that, then be okay with it all the way. So don't just preach it, like what you preach.
1: Yeah, but that's also the American way, too, is like all these billionaires think that they get the power over the little people, and they don't believe that it applies to them as well.
0: Right, exactly.
1: Ever at all. That spoiled mentality of like, I have money. Okay.
0: The above the law mentality.
1: I don't like it at all. Gonna play Justin Bieber's Speed Demon for you in a few. I refuse to be watched. I'll go live in the mountains. I don't even care. Not the mountains, actually. There's some weirdos out there, man. Dude!
0: Man, wait a second. It's like one of the worst places. I was like, oh, gosh, that's scary. I don't know.
1: I will never. Oh, my gosh. After seeing, like, actual hill people in Vegas, when I would, like, oh, my gosh. No, no, no, no. When I used to live on the West Coast, I saw some weird stuff, dude. I used to, like, really think I could live out in the sticky parts. And I'm just like, no, I've seen some weird stuff.
0: I've noticed, or I've learned, I think there's just weird in every part of this country.
1: I know, but the more isolated you get, dude, it gets real scary real quick.
0: Hey there, neighbor!
1: No! Or the ones who don't talk and just watch you for a sec. Those, I don't even know. Usually I'm like, I can be friends with anybody, but like, no. There's some people out there like, I really don't know what you're about to do, man. Can you like say something, please?
0: Your hair sure is blonde, lady.
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0: That was Justin Bieber, and it's 106 KHQ. Ashley Z with intern Vinny. Dude, last Friday around 6 p.m. was absolutely wild.
1: Why?
0: I get a call from my main contact at Cherry Fest saying, you're never going to guess, but Ludacris pulled his show. And I was like, oh my God. She was like, we have a press release. I'll let you know when it's out. And then the second that we release, you can announce. And I was like, okay. So I called Summer and I called Fish, because at the time that I found out, Fish is the one who was on the air. And so I told him everything I knew and we got everything ready to go for the announcement. And then I called Summer and I told her everything too, because one of them was going to have to get ready to announce it live the second I was given the green light. And it ended up being Summer who was able to announce it. And Fish was driving back to Petoskey from Traverse City, because he comes down on Fridays. He literally pulled over on the side of the road to post what you now see on our KHQ Facebook about Ludacris not playing Cherry Fest this year. That was an all hands on deck thing last Friday night when we found out. I couldn't believe it.
1: Yeah, I mean, that's some unfortunate news.
0: The final night of Cherry Fest.
1: Yeah, I don't know what we're exactly going to do now.
0: Well, no one does. They're still trying to figure it out. I have faith. I mean, the Cherry Fest people are, this is what they do. So, and it's the final night of the 100th annual National Cherry Festival. And, like, Ludacris was supposed to play all the way up to fireworks. Like, they had it all planned out.
1: But we just have Ashley Z do Ludacris covers.
0: Shake your money maker. Oh my God, dude, I would be like Justin Bieber at Coachella at the end when the instrumental to Daisies is playing. He goes, let's go. And whoever he's looking at cues up the fireworks when he says, let's go. And then all of a sudden they just play behind him. That would be me.
1: That would be cool.
0: I would be that in control. I would be Justin Bieber at Coachella queuing up the fireworks.
1: Have sparklers on the side.
0: Oh, I love sparklers. It's Hits 106 KHQ. Let's go to the Walmart parking lot and get some sparklers. You want to go?
1: Let's go.

KHQ. Get up. 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

0: KHQ. I'm Ashley Z with intern Vinny, who does not have AC in his car. So you are going to get real hot when it's near 100 during this extreme heat watch beginning tomorrow at noon.
1: I mean, at least 90s, if not hotter. So now I'm freaking out. Like, what do I do? I don't know.
0: Dude, my air conditioning went out in my car when I lived in California the second time. So I was in Sacramento. And I remember, like, needing brakes, right? I needed to get my brakes changed. And I put it off and off, just squeaking brakes at every stop. And all of a sudden, when my air conditioning blew, I was like, nope, we're figuring it out. We had no Uber, so I was going to be stuck in the mechanic all day. That's why I was putting off the brakes. But the second the AC went out, we figured it out.
1: Yeah, I actually got this car at the end of last summer.
0: Yeah.
1: So, and I knew the AC wasn't working. And I was I'll fix it by next summer. Did I fix it by next summer? No, I did not.
0: Well, this is your own fault.
1: It's 100% my own fault.
0: This is all on you.
1: So now I'm just going to gut it out. I'm going to sweat it out.
0: Yeah.
1: I don't know. I mean, the only time I'm really having to worry about it is like when I'm driving home right after work when it's at its hottest. Because then any other point, I'm driving later in the day or at night when it's, like, cooling off.
0: All right, who knows where intern Vinny should go to get his AC fixed?
1: Yeah.
0: If not immediately, in the near future. What's our best option here? Any needs on your end?
1: Someone just wants to fix it. I'm sure there's got to be someone who's pretty mechanically smart.
0: Yeah, go ahead and text us, 231-947-1106. If you actually know your way around a car, go ahead and text us, because intern Vinny needs his AC fixed before he dies in this heat wave. Don't lock intern Vinny in the car. Can you imagine?
1: It was bad for your baby. What about me?
0: Probably the same danger.

National Weather Service in Gaylord has issued a severe thunderstorm warning for East Central Leelanau County in northern Michigan until 9:45 a.m. At 8:56 a.m., a severe thunderstorm was located 8 miles west of Northport, or 9 miles north of Leland, moving east at 25 miles per hour. Hazard, 60 miles per hour wind gusts and half-dollar size hail. Source, radar indicated. Impact, hail damage to vehicles is expected. Expect wind damage to roofs, siding, and trees. This severe thunderstorm will be near Northport around 9 a.m. Leelanau State Park around 9:05 a.m. Graham Travers Light and Domina around 9:10 a.m. For your protection, move to an interior room on the lowest floor of a building. Repeating, a severe thunderstorm warning has been issued until 9:45 a.m. for the following county, Leelanau, Michigan.

0: 9:10, it's Hits 106, KHQ. I'm Ashley Z with Intern Vinny. It's time for the KHQ Fitness Challenge, where we literally work out on the radio based on the draw of a card. So the suit determines the exercise. The number determines how long we are doing it for. Let me get that deck of cards. I'm reaching out to you, bro.
1: I'm reaching out, bro.
0: And you're not there. I got a five of spades.
1: Ooh, five of spades.
0: So 50 seconds of what?
1: Wall sits.
0: Okay. Oh, I love that.
1: These wall sits are always a good one.
0: All right, let's get down in your wall sit. I did upper body yesterday and totally neglected the bottom.
1: The bottom? Okay, well, we're going to work on the bottom now.
0: The bottom.
1: All right, ready?
0: Yeah.
1: Set. Go.
0: Okay.

0: that much harder to not let your feet fall out from under you.
1: I can't say I casually work out with gliders ever.
0: Ugh. It's good for like V-ups, stuff that really works your core. It's really good for like lower body where you're
1: working for the Olympics or something. Like, what are you gliding for?
2: Shut up.
1: Stay in place.
0: It's an extra yeah.
1: Just gliding all over the workout room.
0: It's really hard to not let your feet slip out from under you when you got gliders. So it engages like every muscle that much more. I hate gliders because you could get hurt. You could slip and like pull or break something. It's not worth it when you're holding heavy weights, especially.
1: Oh! I would say so.
0: If you're not strong enough for gliders, don't do it when you're holding on to heavy weights. Okay. Yeah.
1: A little burning in the legs.
0: I didn't feel too much from that, but you know, that was all right.
1: We could have gone longer. But then again, we've done like the 2 minutes before, and that was too much. So, medium, you know?
0: A 2 minute wall sit. Yeah, happy medium. Yeah. We probably could have done a minute 25 to find the happy medium.
1: Well, we're doing another workout. We'll put that one again.
0: Okay, not bad. So, part two of the KHQ Fitness Challenge in just a sec.

0: Quarter after nine, it's Hits 106 KHQ. I'm Ashley Z with intern Vinny, who's being stupid today.
1: Is that not a thing, though?
0: We're creating the after party mix for the Gypsy Tasting Room after party. It's downtown Traverse City on Sunday night from 9 to 11. We're going straight from the Soulja Boy set at Cherry Fest to our 106 KHQ after party, and we're creating the mix. I'm creating the entire mix for it.
1: I mean, yeah, by fall, you say we because this is like a team here, but you are the one creating the mix, so good for you.
0: 2 hours of music that's going to play at the after party, and intern Vinny's just like screaming out random songs that I should put in.
1: Right.
0: It's actually ridiculous.
1: Well, I like what you're throwing in, so now it's like, okay, what you've thrown in so far, now like you should go this vibe or that vibe. But nice. You're going to be sparking the brain. I'll just say that. I don't want to give anything else away.
0: It's stressful! Okay.
1: I think what I've heard so far, you've already done a good job.
0: Thank you.
1: That's what you are. You're a radio DJ. So there you go. You're doing the work.
0: And I've been doing this for a long time. I've been in radio for a while. Right. So like, if I can't do music, I gotta go.
1: Yeah, like, obviously, I'm the funny, cute one. You
0: Stop.
1: Can be the technical one.
0: I'll be the technical one with the butt chin. All right, it's your turn to draw a card to determine which exercise we are doing second.
1: Oh, hey, no way.
0: It's the KHQ Fitness Challenge. We just work out live on the radio every time this morning.
1: Every time we crack the mic, we're working out.
0: Stop it! All right, what'd you draw?
1: Eight of spades.
0: Which is another wall set?
1: Another wall set for a minute 20.
0: We just talked.
1: Just said we should do it for like a minute 20.
0: The perfect happy medium. All right, get down and you wall sit.
1: Whoa, okay, geez.
0: Are you ready?
1: Yeah. I'm ready to go.
0: Okay, your mouth should close. No. Okay, let's go.
1: Yeah, we still got to get ready. And
0: go!
1: Here we go. All right. This one's going to burn a little bit more.
0: Okay. Why? Because we just... So the first 80... Was it... Oh, 50 seconds of a wall sit. That was just a... That was just a little warm-up.
1: So 30 more seconds.
0: Okay. I'm not feeling in tippy-top shape today.
1: Why not?
0: I don't know.
1: Just got a couple wangs over the weekend.
0: Nope.
1: It was
0: actually. No, I had some bubbly yesterday.
1: Some bubbly.
0: And I woke up with the worst headache ever yesterday because I took a nap after. I was like, never doing that again.
1: I had a bonfire on Saturday.
0: Oh, man.
1: It was fun. Had some Cutwaters.
0: What?
1: They're like one of a new drink, Cutwaters. They are 13%.
0: Whoa. It's like a Four Loko.
1: Yeah, a little Vinny. Just needs a couple of those. One, two, maybe.
0: Okay, how long do we have left?
1: Still 25 seconds.
0: In this wall sit. Oh!
1: You burn out. Oh, yeah, there we go.
0: Uh-huh.
1: I just needed that extra 5 seconds.
0: Get out! Did you get drunk at your own bonfire?
1: Oh, yeah. Why wouldn't you? I'm at my house. I'm going to be sober at my house, like, all night. Like, oh, hey, yay, how fun.
0: Can't drink this time.
1: Stumble into my bed, dog soaking feet. It's like, what are you doing?
0: Okay, oh, how long?
1: Hey, that long. It was actually fun, though. Shout out to my friend Jenna and Christian because they brought their German Shepherd. Very well behaved.
0: Oh, my gosh.
1: And it was fun having another dog to play with.
0: Dude, that wall sit hurt my outer thighs.
1: Ooh, okay. I'm working them outer thighs.
0: Ow.
1: Ooh, man.
0: Okay, shut up.
1: See that girl? Look at her outer thighs.
0: What? Like, yeah, that line up your leg. Those muscles are nice. Shut up. It's 106 KHQ, the fitness.

0: Hits 106 KHQ. I'm Ashley Z with intern Vinny. So in between us talking, I'm working on the after party mix that's going to be playing during the 2 hour after party this Sunday. Immediately after Soulja Boy's set, we're going to Front Street Gypsy Tasting Room. If you've never been to Gypsy Spirits, it's going to be a lot of fun. Again, we'll be there 9 to 11. But you're trying to tell me to put Nirvana on the mix?
1: I think Nirvana or something like that. Maybe Red Hot Chili Peppers.
0: No!
1: Maybe, like, I don't know.
0: Yeah, you want the Fray, too?
1: Ooh, not the Fray.
0: I'm thinking of a sad.
1: I mean, what I'm thinking of, like, a grunge band or something.
0: What if I put Nickelback?
1: Oh, hey-oh.
0: Okay. Oh, my God. Look at the...

0: think about it. So far away. So far away. Instead. Oh, that's not a bad idea.
1: Yeah, Rockstar would be a good one.
0: What kind of rock star by who?
2: Do you like My Chemical Romance?
0: Ew.
3: Why not?
0: I don't know. These mixes are not... You gotta find the right one. You were thinking, like, Party Like a Rock Star by who? Is that what you said?
2: No, Rock Star by Nickelback.
0: Oh.
2: That would be a good option of their songs to mix.
0: Dude, we're from, like, such different generations. It's, like, not even funny.
2: Yeah, you're just the generation above me, so you're a lot like, you know, our coworker Michael. So you're early 90s. I'm at the end of 90s, early 2000s.
0: Dude, it looks like it's going to storm outside.
2: It is already storming. There's been parts of just right across the bay.
0: Okay. Like thunder?
2: Yeah, well, there's also north of us, there's like a severe storm headed like north right here. There's a screenshot, the Michigan Storm Chasers hitting Ellsworth, Petoskey, all sorts of red.
0: Here, we're in Traverse City, it's coming?
2: Right, well, it's going to hit above us. It's not hitting us, probably.
0: Oh, man,
2: hitting north of us.
0: Whatever, dude.
2: But everyone on US 31 heading north, just get ready for some heavy storms.
0: Okay.
2: It's already hitting us.
0: It's 106 KHQ. I'm going to go stand outside.

0: Hits 106 KHQ. I'm Ashley Z with Intern Vinny. What are you doing today?
1: Just going crazy.
0: Okay.
1: Nothing. I'm not doing a darn thing.
0: Okay. You're so dumb.
1: Yeah.
0: A darn thing. You want to go find some hill people and go talk to them?
1: What? No. That's scary. No, I'm good.
0: Do you think that we have some scary people living in the backwoods of northern Michigan somewhere?
1: 100%.
0: What kind of scary?
1: I don't know. Probably, you know what? No, I bet you they're all nice. All really nice, really fun, safe people.
0: Dude, I want to hang out with a bear chick.
1: Bear trapper?
0: Bear chaser. I can only imagine, like, going on a date with a guy who, like, hunts bears.
1: Okay. What's a bear chase? Is a bear chaser different from a trapper? Do they not trap? They just chase. They come here! I'm gonna get you, bear! What does a bear chaser do?
0: I don't know.
1: Did you mean a bear hunter? Yeah. Hey, you bear. I don't hunt the deer. I don't hunt the bear. I just chase. That's what I meant to say. There's no hunting involved. We're just chasing. It's like tag.
0: He'd say something like he doesn't chase women. He just chases bears.
1: Oh.
0: And then he'd like go into like technique and he chose bears.
1: Well, hey, if the women are choosing the bears, why can't we?
0: Okay. All right. I'm crying. We're going to go. Bye.
1: Bye.
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1: 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How's it going? Tyler Woods here. Welcome to the midday portion of your June 29th, 10:07, about to turn into 10:08. Boy, what a start we got going on over there, because

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HQ Tetherwoods on your middays, June 29th, 10:24. Now, if you're already making plans for the 4th of July, how about over in Petoskey? It's going to be a full weekend lined up, kicking off this Friday with the America 250 Hometown Block Party. That is from 5 until 8 p.m. Pennsylvania Park, featuring live music, family games, ice cream social, community picnic, all kinds of old-fashioned fun. Then on Saturday, the 4th of July, celebrating our nation's Independence Day, you have live entertainment at 7 and fireworks over Little Traverse Bay at dusk.

It's 106 at KHQ Northern Michigan forecast. Today we got chances of showers and thunderstorms through the midday into the afternoon. Current radar is saying a bit of a system is currently traversing along from the northwest across East Jordan, Boyne City, Charlevoix, Petoskey, Gaylord, and approaching Sheboygan, then clears up. It's mostly sunny for the remainder of the day. Highs near 80. Tonight's going to be a few clouds. Lows near 70. And tomorrow, I'm talking hot, hot, hot. Definitely want to put some watermelon if you haven't hit the store yet. Yeah, it's going to be a sunny too. Highs around 90, but that's not all. There's more in an extreme heat watch for Northern Michigan through Thursday. 75 Cadillac, 70 Petoskey, 75 at our East Bay Studios, Traverse City. Here's Justin Bieber with Speed Demon. 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

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I'm Tyler Woods. Happy to be here with you at work on your summer, June 29th, a few days ago before we hit July. 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
1: So, you know, just to kind of give you a heads up, you know, before the weekend, the festival organizers of the National Cherry Festival announced that Ludacris cannot make his performance. Schedule conflict. Ticket holders will be contacted with information about refunds while organizers work on what's next, which is finding out who replaces the slot. Now, I know it's disappointing, but, you know, here's the thing. When you're putting together a festival, I mean, this size, this grand, I mean, this is the 100th anniversary. Yeah, you have to expect these kinds of things from time to time, which is what I believe the organizers counted on. Because you always got to have a backup plan. So bet they already worked in a replacement. Because it's just a matter of time now to wait and see who they announce. Hits 106 KHQ.

It's 106 KHQ. I'm Tyler Woods. Still thundering, booming outside right here at the Petoskey Studios. Careful driving out there. So here's something to look forward to in case you forgot. Coming up this Sunday, Soulja Boy and Bow Wow. Get those tickets now at cherryfestival.org. It's 106 KHQ. 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

It's 106 KHQ. I'm Tyler Woods. From what I understand, yeah, we're not going to see this rain, hopefully, throughout the daylight hours of the weekday. Just mostly maybe sometimes during some of the weeknights. But there's some fun coming up tomorrow that will not affect it. I'll tell you more about it in a few songs, KHQ.

0: KHQ, how's it going? I'm Tyler Woods. Boy, it's like all thunder and lightning booming out there, bright, shining, like lightning bolts. Hopefully, please do not strike here while I'm live on air. Of course, I mean, that would be something for you, wouldn't it? But it'd be worse for me. Come on. Anyway, I want to talk about what is going on tomorrow night over at BC Lanes, Boyne City. It is the triumphant return of the 106 KHQ Cash Cube. Yes, it's going to go on from 6 to 8 p.m. BC Lanes in Boyne City for biking car night. 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We'll see you out there again that date tomorrow night, 6 to 8, BC Lanes, Boyne City for biking car night. 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

0: The National Weather Service in Gaylord has issued a flash flood warning for northwestern Antrim County in northern Michigan until 1:30 p.m. At 11:38 a.m., emergency management reported flooding impacts from heavy rain across the warned area. Between 2 and 4 inches of rain have fallen. Flooding impacts will continue, but no additional rainfall is expected. Flash flooding is ongoing or expected to begin shortly. Hazard, flash flooding caused by thunderstorms. Source, emergency management reported. Impact, flash flooding of small creeks and streams, urban areas, highways, streets and underpasses, as well as other poor drainage and low-lying areas. Some locations that will experience flash flooding include Ellsworth, Torch Lake and Central Lake. Turn around, don't drown when encountering flooded roads. Most flood deaths occur in vehicles. In hilly terrain, there are hundreds of low water crossings which are potentially dangerous in heavy rain. Do not attempt to cross flooded roads. Find an alternate route. Flooding is occurring or is imminent. It is important to know where you are relative to streams, rivers, or creeks which can become killers in heavy rains. Campers and hikers should avoid streams or creeks. Please report observed flooding to local emergency services or law enforcement and request they pass this information to the National Weather Service when you can do so safely. Repeating, a flash flood warning has been issued until 1:30 p.m. for the following county, Antrim, Michigan.
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It's 106 KHQ. I'm Tyler Woods. We got a stormy lunch hour going on out there. Yeah, the sky's a little bit still darker and still a little bit flashing out there, but it's supposed to clear right up and get mostly sunny skies towards mid-afternoon. Hey, I'm Tyler Woods. Welcome. You're just in time because we're getting ready to play KHQ movie quotes here in the next two songs. Here is SZA with Saturn. 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

0: your movie trivia skills to Northern Michigan. Speaking of, this has something to do with Northern Michigan. James Earl Jones, while not born in Michigan, he actually grew up in Manistee County, and he's mostly remembered as the voice of Darth Vader in Star Wars, Mufasa from The Lion King, and he's just as much remembered from this 1989 film he co-starred with Kevin Costner.
1: Oh, hey. Back to the 60s.
2: Wait a
1: back.
2: Second.
1: There's no place for you here in the future. 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
0: What is the name of this movie? Be the first caller with the correct answer and win the Bragging Rights Prize. 231-947-1106. KHQ.
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0: 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We're playing KHQ Movie Quotes, trying to find out what the name of this movie is that co-starred James Earl Jones with Kevin Costner in 1989.
1: Oh, hey. Back to the 60s.
2: Wait a
1: back.
2: Second.
1: There's no place for you here in the future. Get back while you still can.
0: What's the name of this movie? Be the first caller with the correct answer. Win the Bragg and Rides Prize, 231-947-1106. Olivia Dean is coming up next on KHQ.
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To the Flash Flood Warning for East Central Leelanau County in Northern Michigan until 2:15 p.m. At 12:16 p.m., the public reported thunderstorms producing heavy rain across the Warren area. Between 3 and 5 inches of rain have fallen. Flooding impacts will continue, but no additional rainfall is expected. Flash flooding is ongoing or expected to begin shortly. Hazard: flash flooding caused by thunderstorms. Source: public reported. Impact: flash flooding of small creeks and streams, urban areas, highways, streets and underpasses, as well as other poor drainage and low-lying areas. Some locations that will experience flash flooding include Grand Traverse Light, Northport, Omena and Leelanau State Park. Turn around: don't drown when encountering flooded roads. Most flood deaths occur in vehicles. Be aware of your surroundings and do not drive on flooded roads. In hilly terrain, there are hundreds of low water crossings which are potentially dangerous in heavy rain. Do not attempt to cross flooded roads. Find an alternate route. Flooding is occurring or is imminent. It is important to know where you are relative to streams, rivers, or creeks which can become killers in heavy rains. Campers and hikers should avoid streams or creeks. Please report observed flooding to local emergency services or law enforcement and request they pass this information to the National Weather Service when you can do so safely. Repeating, a flash flood.

0: 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Hello, who's this?
1: This is Evan Hall.
0: Where are you calling from?
1: Benzie.
0: How's the weather out there?
1: It's good.
0: Okay, we still got a little bit of some clouds up here over in the Petoskey Studios over here. But hey, man, are you here to play KHQ movie quotes?
1: Yep.
0: All right. What is the name of this movie?
2: Oh, hey. Back to the 60s.
3: Wait a
2: back.
3: Second.
2: There's no place for you here in the future. Get back while you still can.
1: Field of Dreams.
0: It's a very inspiring film, right?
1: Yeah.
0: Yeah. It's like when I watched it as a kid, it's like, yeah, I want to do that with our backyard. Tear it down, build a baseball field. Dad would probably yell at me.
1: If you build it, they'll come.
0: You know, I actually heard that wasn't the first choice of making it a whisper.

0: Yeah, yeah, I'm supposed to go like, hey, you build it, it'll come.
1: Yeah. That less memorable.
0: Yeah. Evan, congrats. You get the bragging rights for the next 24 hours. Now,

It's 106 KHQ. Yes, you probably heard this since the show started. There are some flash flood warnings for areas in northern Michigan, such as East Central Leelanau County for Grand Traverse Lights, North Ports, Omena, and Leelanau State Park, and northwestern Antrim County for Ellsworth, Torch Lake, and Central Lake. Be aware of your surroundings. Do not drive on flooded roads. Know where you are. Campers and hikers should also avoid streams and creeks. Please report observed flooding to local emergency services.

The National Weather Service has issued a severe thunderstorm warning for the following Michigan counties, Sheboygan and Emmett, effective until 1:17 p.m. The National Weather Service in Gaylord has issued a severe thunderstorm warning for West Central Sheboygan County in northern Michigan, Central Emmett County in northern Michigan, until 1:15 p.m. Eastern Daylight Time. At 12:32 p.m. Eastern Daylight Time, a severe thunderstorm was located over Pleasant View or near Pelston, moving east at 25 miles per hour. Hazard, 60 miles per hour wind gusts and quarter-size hail. Source, radar indicated. Impact, hail damage to vehicles is expected. Expect wind damage to roofs, siding, and trees. This severe thunderstorm will be near Pelston, Alunson, Brutus, and Odvin around 12:35 p.m. Eastern Daylight Time. Burt Lake around 12:40 p.m. Eastern Daylight Time. Indian River around 12:45 p.m. Eastern Daylight Time. Burt Lake State Park around 1 p.m. Eastern Daylight Time. Other locations impacted by this severe thunderstorm include Ricksville. 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For your protection, move to an interior room on the lowest floor of a building.

0: It's 106 KHQ. I'm Tyler Woods. So we are just a couple of days away from the start of July, and it will be National Ice Cream Month when that happens. That's right. A whole month dedicated to delicious ice cream. And somebody took a survey on how people feel about the sweet treat. And boy, does it show that we are absolutely crazy about it. Like over half, well over half of people on this survey call themselves ice cream fanatics. And then another 6% calling it their favorite all-time favorite dessert. And even more crazy about that, according to this poll, people eat 11 scoops of ice cream every week over the summer on average, which is enough to fill, check it out, 113 football stadiums. That's a lot of ice cream. Why is my tooth, like, you know, just kind of throbbing right now? Don't you think about it, Tyler Woods, KHQ.
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1: It's 106 KHQ. I'm Tyler Woods. Thanks for joining me in your lunch hour. It's almost 1 o'clock. We got another dose of tea time and your first Throwback 30 on the way. It's 106 KHQ.

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1: All right, so at this point, the rumor Taylor Swift Travis Kelce wedding guest list sounds less like a wedding and more like the biggest award show of the year. The latest rumor says Stevie Nicks and Tim McGraw could perform during the celebration, with Paul McCartney also making an appearance. And the guest list, it reportedly includes everyone from Ed Sheeran, Selena Gomez, to Patrick Mahomes, Andy Reid, Bradley Cooper, and Emma Stone. Of course, this is all rumored of supposed insiders, quote unquote, but if even half of this is true, somebody needs to live stream the reception playlist, because I mean that might end up being the greatest concert nobody was invited to. Hits 106 KHQ.

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1: Yeah, I know I said a couple songs, but you know what? When I saw what was coming up, I got to play this right now. Because some songs just instantly take you back to summer, windows down, late night drives, hanging out with your friends, and not having a care in the world. Which, it still doesn't feel that long ago when Calvin Harris dropped this hit in 2011. It feels so

The National Weather Service has issued a severe thunderstorm warning for the following Michigan counties, Sheboygan and Emmett. Effective until 2:40 p.m., the National Weather Service in Gaylord has issued a severe thunderstorm warning for West Central Sheboygan County in Northern Michigan, East Central Emmett County in Northern Michigan. Until 2:30 p.m. Eastern Daylight Time. At 1:40 p.m. Eastern Daylight Time, a severe thunderstorm was located over Pleasant View or near Pelston, moving east at 25 miles per hour. Hazard: quarter-size hail. Source: radar indicated. Impact: damage to vehicles is expected. This severe thunderstorm will be near Pelston, Alunson, and Brutus around 1:45 p.m. Eastern Daylight Time. Indian River and Burt Lake around 1:55 p.m. Eastern Daylight Time. Top Hina be around 2 p.m. Eastern Daylight Time. Mullet Lake around 2:05 p.m. Eastern Daylight Time. Other locations impacted by this severe thunderstorm include Ricksville. Precautionary/preparedness actions. For your protection, move to an interior room on the lowest floor of a building. Large hail, damaging wind, and continuous cloud-to-ground lightning are occurring with this storm. Move indoors immediately. Lightning is one of nature's all-UV leading killers. Remember, if you can hear thunder, you are close enough to be struck by lightning. Torrential rainfall is occurring with this storm, and may lead to flash flooding.

0: Point City tomorrow night, 6 to 8. I'm going to be there helping you step inside, giving you a chance to win some extra cold, hard cash. Plus, also the sweetened deal. I'm going to throw in some gift certificates to BC Lane. So we will see you out there tomorrow night, 6 to 8. And this is also going to be going on during bike and car night. Such a great combination. Not only do you have bowling, but you also have bikes, cars, and a chance to win some cash. That's a great combo right there. Bruno Mars, That's Just Mike, coming up next on KHQ.
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3: KHQ North Michigan forecast. Yeah, still chances of showers and thunderstorms into your afternoon, but it still says it's eventually going to clear up, get some sun out there. We'll get a high near 80 tonight, few clouds, lows near 70, and tomorrow it's going to get hot and sunny. I'm talking highs around 90, an extreme heat watch, too, for Northern Michigan through Thursday. It's 81, Cadillac 79, Petoskey 83 at our East Bay Studios, Traverse City. That's going to wrap it up for me. I'm Tyler Woods. Thanks for hanging out on your middays. We'll pick it up again tomorrow, 10 a.m., playing you over 106 minutes of commercial-free music for your

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It's Ariana Grande on Hits 106 KHQ. What's going on? It is Fish still seeing some lingering severe weather across the tip of the Mitts. I know Pelson was getting hit with hail. Parts of Sheboygan County as well. Goodhart's. I know M119. Some of the roads washing out again because of all of the rain. We'll keep you updated throughout the afternoon, but most of those should be out in the next hour or so. And Chapel Road is on Hits 106 KHQ.

It's 106 KHQ. It is Fish. Welcome to a new week. I'll have to tell you coming up later about my weekend and last night. Just put food in the oven and half of our power went out. I'll talk about that coming up later on this hour. Rihanna is on Hits 106 KHQ.

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3: And we're still tracking some of those storms lingering across the tip of the mid area. We'll get to those here in just a bit. It is time for your next Throwback 30 as we open up the KHQ text lines. And Janet is texting everyone here some City High. What would you do? It's your Throwback 30 this hour. 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

0: Olivia Dean, So Easy to Fall in Love. It's Hits 106 KHQ. It is Fish, and still seeing some stronger storms moving across the tip of the Mitt area, especially Emmett and Sheboygan counties. We are going to see rain, at least in those areas, till around 4 o'clock this afternoon. That's when it should be out for everybody. Full check of that forecast here in minutes. I want to tell you about what happened yesterday. So about 6:30 last night, getting ready to literally putting dinner in the oven. Had the oven preheated, put it in there, set the time, walked away for a second, came back, and I noticed the oven was, like, completely off. Not just, like, it had stopped heating. It was just, there was no power to the oven. Went over to the fridge. The fridge was out. We didn't lose power to the whole place. We just lost power to, like, the appliances and then parts of the apartment, like our bedroom and our bathroom. So we were super confused, called maintenance. They came in. They couldn't figure out what was going on. They couldn't get into an area that they needed to get into. So we kind of just waited until this morning. Electrician came and everything was fixed within, like, under an hour. So, yeah, had quite the interesting evening trying to sleep in a little bit of a more humid conditions last night without our air conditioner. But you know what? Speaking of humidity, we've got a full check of that KHQ forecast. We have that heat advisory going into effect. I'll tell you all about it coming up next. It's Hits 106 KHQ.
1: 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It's 106 KHQ and Gypsy Spirits Traverse City are putting on the first ever Cherry Fest concert after party. 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
0: KHQ, your forecast for the rest of today continues to see some severe weather for our extreme northern counties. Right now, Sheboygan County, parts of central Sheboygan County under a severe thunderstorm warning through 3:15 p.m. This storm has a very, very slow moving, but has the history of creating winds in excess of 60 miles an hour and up to quarter-sized hail. So please take caution against central Sheboygan County. That's until 3:15 p.m. this afternoon. Everybody else, we're going to see it starting to really open up. Mostly sunny skies and hot temps this afternoon. Highs could be up near 91. Clear tonight, 76. Not a whole lot of relief tonight. Chance of showers for Tuesday early in the morning. Then sunny and hot in the afternoon. Highs 95. Could see heat indexes over 100 tomorrow. And then on Wednesday, slight chance of an early morning shower or thunderstorm. And then again, sunny and hot in highs near 92. Currently across northern Michigan right now, it's 69 in Gaylord, 70 Petoskey, and 87 at our East Bay Studios in Traverse City with Hits 106 KHQ.

It's 106 KHQ. Severe thunderstorms still impacting some of our northern counties, especially Sheboygan County under a central Sheboygan County under a severe thunderstorm warning through 3:15 and a flood warning, flash flood warning through 5:45 p.m. These storms are pretty slow moving and dumping a ton of rain. Again, going through central Sheboygan County right now. Neon Trees, it's Hits 106 KHQ. Hey, baby.

Sabrina Carpenter and House Tour. It is fished. Still some lingering storms in our northern counties right now. Sheboygan County into Presque Isle County. Everybody else starting to see some sunshine. And, of course, those humidities kicking up. We do have an extreme heat watch in effect this afternoon through Thursday night. Temps into the 90s later on today, tomorrow, and even into Wednesday and Thursday, and even some heat indexes over 100 this week. Stay safe, stay hydrated. Miles Smith, it's 106 KHQ.

0: It's 106 KHQ Dojcat, Nagora Hills. It is Fish, still following some heavy rains across northern Michigan, some thunderstorms, some hail, some winds, pushing through parts of Sheboygan County, maybe into the northeastern tip of Presque Isle County as well. It's a pretty slow-moving storm, dropping a bunch of rain, some hail, some very strong winds. Central Sheboygan County's under a flash flood warning through 5:45 p.m. tonight. And then it just looks like they updated all of northern Michigan to a heat advisory in effect through Tuesday night at 8 p.m. We're going to see heat indexes could be up to 105 tomorrow. We'll keep you updated on that and more with a full check of your KHQ forecasts later on this hour. 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

0: It's 106 KHQ. It is Fish. Looks like a lot of those storms to our northern counties right now. Sheboygan, Presque Isle have begun to diminish a little bit. Still pouring some rain. Flash flood warnings still in effect for parts of Emmett and Sheboygan counties as well. I know tons of rain fell in like the Stutzmanville, Goodhart area. Some roads, M119, have been washed out again because of that. We'll keep you updated throughout the afternoon on that. And a full check of the forecast here in minutes. But first, it is time for KHQ's Text What's Next. 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
0: 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Still a few lingering showers for Sheboygan and Presque Isle counties. Should be making its way out, bringing in some sunshine this afternoon. Some areas already seeing that and more. Hot temps today, humidity up there as well. We're seeing a heat advisory. Heat index is near 95, highs near 90 today. Partly cloudy tonight, 73 for the low.

chance of showers early tomorrow, then making way for more sunny and hot temps. Might be the warmest day of the week. Tomorrow could see highs near 95, heat indexes near 106 tomorrow. And then Wednesday, showers, thunderstorms early. Again, highs near 92 with heat indexes nearing 100. 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We've got Katie, we got Steph, Amber, Colton, Tiffany, and Keith voting for Olivia Rodrigo today. Drop dead. 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

0: It's 106 KHQ. That heat advisory officially in effect through 8 p.m. tomorrow. Looking like tomorrow is going to be the warmest day of the week with highs near 95. Heat indexes could reach 105 tomorrow as we are inside 30 minutes nonstop. Brittany, where are you calling from?
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We're going to be at BC Lanes in Boyne City from 6 until 8 p.m. And your chance to jump inside the 106 KHQ Cash Cube. I'll tell you all about that coming up here in about 7 minutes. It's 106 KHQ.

0: 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It's the return of Bike and Car Night. 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

0: It's 106 KHQ, Tim and Paula. That's Dracula. What's up? It is Fish. Taking a look at the radar across northern Michigan. Looks like most of that rain has pushed out pretty much from everywhere across northern Michigan. We're just seeing some hot temperatures now and maybe even hotter tomorrow. Full check of that KHQ forecast here in minutes. We've got a heat advisory in effect. Heat indexes could reach 105 tomorrow. All the details on that coming up next. It's Hits 106 KHQ.
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7: 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Sunny and hot for the rest of today. We're still seeing highs near 90. Heat indexes into the mid-90s. Clear tonight, 76 for the low. That heat advisory remains in effect, and extreme heat watch remains in effect through Thursday. But tomorrow, that heat advisory, we could see temps near 95. Heat indexes could reach 105 tomorrow, and then Wednesday, not much relief at all. Showers, thunderstorms early, highs at 92, with heat indexes, again, upper 90s, nearing 100. Taking a check of current temperatures across northern Michigan. It is up to 80 in Petoskey. Right now, 84 in Cadillac and 88 at our East Bay Studios in Traverse City. Fish is 5 at 5 on the way in minutes, and Bruno Mars.

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1: Inside Fish's 5 at 5. In a recent interview, Gracie Abrams admits she understands why people kind of cry nepotism when they criticize her career. She realizes that, of course, having parents, they're successful in Hollywood. They've kind of provided her with a bit of a safety net in terms of her musical career. Of course, her father being producer and director, J.J. Abrams. She does go on, though, to emphasize her gratitude for positivity that she receives from fans and loved ones. She said, "I feel very lucky doing what I'm lucky enough to do today." Hit the Wall, number 4 tonight. Fish's 5 and 5. It's Hits 106 KHQ.

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1: And the winner of the Best New Artist at the BET Awards last night, Olivia Dean, becomes the fifth artist to win Best New Artist at both the Grammys and the BET Awards, joining Alicia Keys, John Legend, Sam Smith, and Chance the Rapper. Olivia Dean, So Easy to Fall in Love, number three tonight, Fish's 5 at 5, it's 106 KHQ.

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2: And Justin Bieber kind of surprised everybody. They did a rerun of his Coachella set last Friday on YouTube. The Weekend One performance at Coachella. And then, of course, he was like surprised everybody and dropped it as an album as well. He's got a live album called Swag Live from Coachella Weekend.

Coming in on top, the hottest trending song of the day, Zara Larsson. She's already teamed up to launch a line of summer clothing, and now it seems like she may be hinting at getting into the cosmetics business. Rumors are that she may be the next celeb to launch her own brand of makeup. When asked about it in an interview, if she would follow in the footsteps of singers like Rihanna and Selena Gomez, she replied with, "I feel like it would make sense." She's like, "We're actually talking about it. Nothing has happened so far, but we have spoken about it." Midnight Sun, your number one song tonight. Fish is 5 at 5. It's Hits 106 K.

0: 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Time right now to open up the 106 KHQ studio lines. 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I want to hook you up just for listening in with some soaps from the good folks over at Great Lakes Lather. That's right. Your chance right now to win two bars of this awesome soap. Thanks to Great Lakes Lather for sponsoring Fish's 5 at 5. They just dropped off a new box with some new scents. I got to check them out. And but again, my office is now smelling very, very good. And your bathroom can smell the same. That's right. Your chance to win two bars of soap right now from Great Lakes Lather. 231-947-1106. Good luck to you. 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

It's 106 KHQ. That's Teddy Swims and Lose Control updating you. We do have a flood warning remaining in effect for Central Emmett and portions of Western Central Sheboygan counties. That is now through 10:30 tonight with all of that excessive rain that happened earlier today with all those storms. A lot of roads have standing water on them still, so please take caution if you're in those areas. Again, portions of Central Emmett County and over into Central Western Sheboygan counties. The flood warning remains in effect through 10:30 tonight for all that rain that you got earlier today. Morgan Wallen, it's Hits 106 KHQ.

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0: All the girls are on me. 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

advisory in effect through tomorrow night. Not a whole lot of relief tonight, and then tomorrow may be the warmest day of the week with highs near 95. Heat indexes could reach 106 tomorrow. Full check of that KHQ forecast here in minutes. It's Hits 106 KHQ.

0: It's 106 KHQ, Nicki Minaj, that's Super Bass. It is Fish. 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Tyler Woods going to break out the 106 KHQ Cash Cube again. 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
0: KHQ forecast for the rest of today is brought to you by Surf Internet, fiber fast internet with equal upload and download speeds, coming soon to Charlevoix and Emmett counties. Heat advisory remains in effect through tomorrow night. That extreme heat watch remains in effect through Thursday nights. We're still seeing sunny and hot temps, upper 80s near 90 for the rest of this evening. Clear tonight, but not a whole lot of relief. Lows maybe dipping down into the low 70s, but still kind of humid all across Northern Michigan. Tonight, showers likely again early tomorrow, then sunny and hot. Highs of 95. Heat indexes could reach 106 tomorrow. Make sure to stay hydrated. Limit your time out in the sun. And then Wednesday, kind of the same thing, maybe a little bit cooler. Showers, thunderstorms potentially early, and then sunny and hot in the afternoon. High of 92. Taking a check of current temps right now all across Northern Michigan. It is right now 82 in Petoskey, 83 in Gaylord, and 88 at our East Bay Studios in Traverse City with Sienna Spiro. 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

It's 106 KHQ, Taylor Swift. I knew it. I knew you. It is Fish. And due to some of that weather earlier today, we do have some roads that are closed across northern Michigan. Michigan Department of Transportation posting. This is just the state-run roads. I know there are probably a lot of local county roads as well that may be closed. These are just the state roads right now. M66 south of East Jordan is closed due to a culvert failure. There are a bunch on M88 in Antrim County. Just east of Eastport, closed due to water over the road. Just near Farrell Road in Antrim County, closed due to a washout. Again, that's M88. Also, M88 near Ellsworth Road in Antrim County is closed due to a washout. M119 just south of Goodhart in Emmett County, closed due to water over the road. And Michigan Department of Transportation saying it is likely that other areas have received water damage as well, but they're still evaluating, and we'll continue to update you as well. But those are just the state-run roads. I know there is probably a lot of county roads as well, but a lot of water over the road, or maybe even water as well, due to all those rain earlier today. SZA and Snooze is on Hits 106 KHQ.

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It is Fish. I'm so excited. Friday, we are going to be at Gypsy Distillery in Petoskey. It's their 3rd of July celebration. They do it every year. They're going to have games and food and live entertainment. And if you stick around, you can watch the Bay Harbor fireworks right from the distillery as well. I'll be there starting at 5 p.m. Can't wait to see you this Friday with Hits 106 KHQ. And

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It is Fish, and we are less than a week away. It's this Sunday. Soulja Boy and Bow Wow going to be at the National Cherry Festival on Sunday night, and then join us afterwards at Gypsy Spirits in downtown Traverse City for that official after party. Should be running about 9 to 11. We'll see you there this Sunday with Hits 106 KHQ.

It's 106 KHQ. It is Fish and warm temps through the night tonight. Doesn't sound like lows are going to get much below like 75 tonight. And then tomorrow might be the warmest day of the week. Temps up near 95 with heat indexes near 105. Please exercise some caution. Stay hydrated. Don't be out in the sun.

0: 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It is Fish. Time for me to step aside. Summer coming in next. How was your weekend, Summer?
1: It was good.
0: Yeah?
1: It was good. I did a lot of moving.
0: Uh-huh.
1: A lot of moving.
0: Get a lot of steps on your Apple Watch?
1: Yeah. So I had the absolute honor of being a wedding photographer for people that we know.
0: That's awesome.
1: And how many steps do you think I took?
0: On Saturday?
1: Correct.
0: I don't want to lowball it, but I don't want to, like, be outright. 20,000?
1: Dude, dead on.
0: Really?
1: Dead on. Yeah. 20,000. It was, like, maybe, like, and 30-something steps over. But, like, no, 20,000 steps.
0: Wow.
1: 42 flights of stairs and 9.81 miles.
0: Dang.
1: And 15 hours of standing.
0: That's crazy. Well, I'm glad you had fun. I'm glad you had a blast doing that.
1: It was so wonderful, but I am definitely limping today still.
0: Yes, indeed. What do you got coming in tonight? What do we expect with Summer's Choice, maybe some new music nine. What are you thinking tonight?
1: You're just going to have to stick around and find out.
0: That sounds good to me. You know what? I'm good with that. Summer's in next. It's 106 KHQ.
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9: KHQ forecast for the rest of tonight. That flood warning remains in effect for central Emmett and western central Sheboygan counties till 10:30 tonight due to all that rain earlier. Everybody else, it's going to be kind of an uncomfortable night temperature-wise. We're going to see clear skies, lows only about 76 tonight. Chances of showers early morning tomorrow, then sunny and hot. Probably the warmest day of the week. Could see highs near 95 tomorrow. Heat index is as high as 106. Wednesday, another chance of scattered showers and thunderstorms early in the day. Then sunny and hot again. Highs of 92. Thursday, chance of showers early. Sunny and hot in the afternoon. Again, highs near 92 with that extreme heat watch rolling through Thursday evening. That is it for me. Fish out the door. I'm going to go home and crank the AC down to like 65 and just take some

WKHQ, Charlevoix, Petoskey, Traverse City, Northern Michigan. 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

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Welcome to a brand new week. What's going on? It is summer. Hanging out on your Monday night on your KHQ night show just after 7 o'clock. We've got new music 9.

It's 106 KHQ, and holy moly, Batman, is it hot outside. Now, normally my roommate likes to keep our apartment really chilly, so I was wearing a lot of layers. The second I stepped foot outdoors, it was like walking into a wall of not only humidity, but just straight up heat. I'll have a full check of your forecast coming up on its

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What's going on? It is summer, about 7:30 on your Monday night, which means we are only getting closer and closer to Soulja Boy and Bow Wow this Sunday. All of your details coming up in about 20 minutes here. And it's 106 KHQ right now. Harry Styles, American Girls, is on your KHQ night show.

tonight your new music, 9 o'clock. 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Of course, one of my favorite songs. It is just so colorful and poppy. Lush Life is on KHQ.

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We are kicking off the concert series at the Pepsi Bayside Music Stage with Soulja Boy and Bow Wow. 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
7: It's 106 KHQ weather forecast. 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
1: A new week, a new hit list here on your KHQ night show. And honestly, for somebody whose name is Summer, I am not a fan of the heat that we have going on. We still have that heat advisory in effect until noon tomorrow. Heat index values getting up into the 100s. Stay hydrated. If you don't have to go outside, don't go outside. It feels like that midnight sun has really just been cooking us. Speaking of kicking off the hit list, Zara Larsson is on Hits 106 KHQ at night.